0: whipping on the morning and a natural thief. It is a whipping on the morning and a natural thief. It is a when we come to the microphone with the champion song.
1: Believe me.
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The bugle that blow up many times, and it still have one more time left, cause the amount of stripe with the power.

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2: 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Wow. 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
1: 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What about you, bro? You still in the hood, mate? 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
1: This little moon palace or whatever, French touch-ish.
0: Oh, yeah, like, let's, you know, let's have fun. 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